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0: 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Morgen Stunner, ab nächster Woche neu mit Sink or Swim bei ERF. Yes.
1: You were the calm, I was the thunder. Sometimes you'd be gone, that's when I wondered what's on your mind, you kept on the cover. 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

0: On the night you're falling all to pieces, you can bring your lonely heart to Jesus. 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